I didn't know. I guess I didn't know. I guess I didn't know. I guess I didn't know. I guess I didn't know. I guess I didn't know. I guess I didn't. I guess I didn't. I guess I didn't. I guess I didn't. I guess I didn't. I guess I didn't know.

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0: 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You have to serve a greater good. You must finish what you started.
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0: Yeah. 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I am. I'm so sorry. This dog is drunk. Let me take a picture.
1: Are you recording?

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A program based on the universal language of music, it is our pleasure to present to you

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I have my little raincoat on and so forth and so on. 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

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Little kid, tiny desk, itty bitty violins, big head, blue lips. If you never came back from the dead, can't tell me shit. 12 billion USD hovering over the Gaza Strip. You don't wanna know what it costs to live, what it costs to hide behind eyelids. When your back turned, secret cannibals lick their lips, fingernails sharp. I snatch the lights out of cat so I can see in the dark, so I can see who you are. Pig and the rat, he put them both in the ark with the wink and the laugh. Stop for gas in the desert like the house is sawed. Sky hung with a crescent, a veil of stars. Pick up weaving through dead cars, surface to air, camouflage in a truck bed. On guard, best believe them crackers won't make it to Mars.